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You put water into a bottle, it becomes the bottle. You put in a teapot.

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0: 都市，光影流转，我和你一起自由穿梭，幸福相伴。风尚调频，领先声音潮流。贵港 FM 106.8，风尚调频，Fashion Radio，做声音的理想家。
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0: I'm talking with Charles Ramsey. He's a neighbor. Walk me through again what happened this afternoon.
1: I knew something was wrong when a little pretty white girl ran into a black man's arms. Yeah, give it away.